That to me is the blueprint for an experience like seeing Foo Fighters at Rockville and having that turn into such a badass memory. This is Poppy's Time Will Tell on JRR. Isn't it?

Here's what I'm going to do. I really like telling you what I'm going to do before I do it. I'm going to play you Dayseekers' Crawl Back to My Coffin. In the next couple of minutes, I would love for you to leave me a talkback message on the iHeartRadio app and tell me what your end-of-life plans are. This is the song that spawned the conversation a couple of weeks ago. Do you want to be buried or do you want to be cremated?

0: You already know that I'm a damn super fan of Candlebox. And if you're like, Klinger, we had no idea. Well, then maybe you're new to WJRR, and I say welcome. Hey, tell me what you want to do for end-of-life plans. Do you want to be cremated? Do you want to be buried?
1: You asked about end-of-life wishes, how to be disposed of after we passed away. I like the sound of promession, where they basically freeze your body and then vibrate it until it disintegrates. It's a good alternative to cremation. Sounds very clean, sounds very affordable if you find the right person.
0: I would think... Well, I don't know. I don't know how you might say that it sounds affordable. It doesn't sound affordable to me, but it doesn't sound expensive to me. I just have nothing to compare that to. And ultimately, would it disintegrate? Or wouldn't all the ice chips just melt?
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2: 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Mike, the Bulldog Bianchi, will break down Game 1 of the NBA Finals inside the sports page at 6:25.
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I feel like we need to do this right now because you finally turned on JRR, and I want to say thanks. With Fred Durst and MGK, fix your face.

Well, somebody got the feels last Saturday in Tampa because of Brent, Barry, Zach, and Eric, and that was his birthday present. We're going to talk to a JRR listener. Hell yeah, we are on the Klinger Show after Dirty Heads.

I do have a song called Don't Want to Go Home Tonight. Johnny is the one that said, hey, Kling, I'm in New Smyrna tonight. Play some 3 Days Grace, dude. All right, I got you, Johnny. But we're just going to play this first.

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0: Here comes Mr. Yellowjacket. Don't wave your arms wildly, Timmy. You'll just upset him.
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0: Just a big fat bear hug, courtesy of 3 Days Grace in a song called Don't Want to Go Home Tonight. It's 101.1 WJRR, Orlando's rock station. Immigrant Song is going to be heard next. I did hear from a superstar earlier tonight on the topic we've been discussing for almost 2 weeks now. Do you want to be buried or do you want to be cremated?
1: Okay, so first of all, I'm going to be just like Liz Taylor. 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They're going to throw me in some paint and they're going to paint some motorcycles and I'm going to ride on. How's that for you, Klinger?
0: I think that is badass. I've never heard of such a thing. And I think that's pretty awesome, especially if you're a biker.
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Token Tina, it's been 6 weeks since I've heard from her. She's still sort of in the newlywed phase of her marriage with Cannabis Kenny. They wanted some Zeppelin tonight on JRR.

I knew that I wasn't going to be able to talk about it, nor did I want to talk about my recent prostate exam without maybe hearing from some like-minded people. And I found somebody else who recently had that exam done. We'll talk about it after Disturbed on JRR.

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So how about it, friends? It's a Wednesday night. You and I are together at last. Day after tomorrow, Evanescence drops their record. Finally drops a record, and this song is on it. This is called Afterlife.

You know I'm the one that's just nosy as hell. If we were neighbors, I would be a nosy neighbor. I'm a good neighbor. I'm a respectful neighbor. I feel like I'm a cool neighbor. But when it comes to your end-of-life plans, what do you want to do?

0: Little Timmy is the one that said, "Hey, Klang, I just celebrated my 35th birthday. I'm in Port Orange tonight." Little Timmy hung up before, and he wanted me to play the killer. Somebody told me he hung up before I could ask him why they call him Little Timmy. And really, at 35, wouldn't you want to? At this point, I'm just saying, wouldn't you want it to be just? I mean, if you have to have little in there, maybe just drop the E and make it Little Tim.
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I'm wondering if that's the best song of the new Persuasion we are playing on JRR right now. Breaking Benjamin, Something Wicked? You tell me. It's the nightly news.

Tim Montana has a song called Break Me Down. Did you hear the collaboration? It's like a super group almost that he's working on right now. We'll talk about that momentarily. I'll play his song Break Me Down in a bit. This is P. Roach on JRR.

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I am so damn happy you finally arrived. It's the Klinger Show on JRR with Ice Nine Kills and McKenna Grace. This is called Twisting the Knife. This day.

All right, friends, that is a song from Beartooth called Free. I love that song, too. I want to play a new Tim Montana. This song is called Break Me Down. Earlier today, Tim Montana announced a new record. Check this out. With Slash, Jerry Cantrell, and Charlie Sheen.

0: Friends, it is the power of music. I want to play you Shinedown Safe and Sound. At this point, we know the record came out last Friday. Maybe you saw him at the bench on Saturday of last weekend.
1: Hey, Klinger. It's Philip in Thornton Park. My last birthday gift was my wife got me Shinedown tickets that we were there in Tampa.
0: That is a pretty badass gift, dude.

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1: That song is so badass. 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That's pretty reckless when I wake up.

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It's a fun job, but it's still a job. There's gonna be another cat coming out looking like me, sounding like me next year. I know this. It'll be a flip side to what you did. Somebody else trying to spin off like some

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0: What song was that? New from Billy Morrison, Sully Erna, and Nuno Bettencourt, called Becoming.
1: I could hear the Sully in there, obviously. What a good song, man.
0: Like it. Good morning, I'm Pat Lynch. That's Taco Bob. Right out of the gates here this morning, problems with the commute in Brevard County. All lanes of 95 southbound shut down just before Port St. John.
1: Repeat that, Port St. John, right before Port St. John, all lanes, 95 south, shut down.
0: If you can avoid, if your trek usually takes you that way, avoid it. Avoid it. Go some other direction. Looks like it's going to be that way for a little bit.
1: How about that that weather outside?
0: Nice. It's June and it's pleasant out.
1: It's great walking out to the car and they went, knew it was going to be cool, but this feels just really nice.
0: There's actually some upper 50s up in Marion County in June.
1: Love it.
0: Yeah, it's great. Game one, NBA finals last night. Well. It looked like the Spurs were on cruise control in the third quarter, up 14 points, but Jalen Brunson, after getting hobbled in the first quarter, returns and comes back with a vengeance in the fourth, and the Knicks win going away 105-95, stealing game one and home court advantage.
1: I watched that first half. Not only did he get the little injured knee where somebody fell on him, then twisted his ankle and somebody fell on that. I'm like, wow, double.
0: Yeah, well, so there you go. We'll talk about that. And then game two of the Stanley Cup Finals tonight. Both the home teams in 0-1 holes now in Stanley Cup and NBA Finals. Bulldog Mike Bianchi will be here next hour, 6:25. We also have a launch later this morning. The one that was scrubbed yesterday, tentatively set to go at 5:53 this morning. Another SpaceX Starlink launch. So you might catch a glimpse of that. We got clear skies.
1: Looks
0: so,
1: a little more realistic this morning.
0: So you may have that going off.
1: Yeah. A lot going on this Thursday. Thank you for being here.
0: Our text line always wide open for you to hit us up with anything you got at 225-26. Many of you touching base. Do we have any morning inspiration from our...
1: I'm just now refreshing it, and let me see.
0: The random inspiration text that comes in, the grateful person.
1: Usually comes in overnight, which is very cool. Makes it even more inspirational. Let me see this one. My phone cut out. Wow.
0: Nothing there.
1: No. Nothing at all.
0: Maybe she wasn't inspired to be inspired.
1: Hopefully everything's all right.
0: Well, you know. If we go another day without one, then we might have a cause for concern.
1: Yeah, but good things will happen, I'm sure. Wake up, sister. Give us some inspiration.
0: Speaking of good things, more music for you coming up here in just a few minutes as we get rolling on this Thursday. 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

0: 101 WJRR, Orlando's Rock Station. It's Lynch and Taco. Idiotology coming up at 5:35. You know, around the country, graduation season continues, Taco.
1: Yep, I know ours is always a little earlier than the rest of the country.
0: We had a rather intense situation at a kindergarten graduation.
1: Oh, no.
0: Yeah, we'll tell you about that in Idiotology. Stay with us. It's JRR.

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1: 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That's going to happen tomorrow evening, Taco Bob.
2: Harp and Kelt, 6 to 8, downtown Orlando. Yes, we are going to have FIFA World Cup tickets to give away.
1: Harp and Kelt is on Magnolia in downtown Orlando.
2: Mm-hmm. Thanks to Mick Ultra, who's also going to have Mick Ultra specials while we're out there. 6 to 8 tomorrow night, Harp and Kelt.
1: Yeah, come on by for a little after work action. Mm-hmm. Speaking of action...

0: That Florida man in question is named Adil Kasanoff. He is from South Florida. Keep that in mind.
1: Mm-hmm, where the sketchier stuff usually happens.
0: He was up here visiting last year.
1: And brought a sketch with him, right?
0: Well, no. In fact, it was almost a year ago. Yeah, a year ago this month, June of 2025. He decided to visit airboat rides at Midway in Christmas.
2: Yeah.
0: So, yeah, he got on the airboats. And he did. And, well,

0: like a dog paw accidentally, you know, a dog over happy dog just
1: yeah, like a small dog paw at that.
0: Swiped him on the cheek.
1: Again, I don't see an airboat company in Midway, you know, Christmas area Midway giving up.
0: Yeah, airboat rides at Midway in Christmas.
1: In Christmas, yeah. I don't see an airboat place in Christmas giving up this lawsuit too easy. You know, like settling. I see them saying, "This is BS. Bring it." Why don't you hike your little ass up here from South Florida again? And we'll go to court and see how it goes a year later.
0: Have you been on an airboat before?
1: Yes, and you and I were supposed to go on one with Emad from B&B's cousin.
0: Yeah, yeah.
1: I have a couple friends that own them.
0: Yeah, I've never been on one, which I find hard to believe being both of us born and raised in this state.
1: Bobby Ray has one.
0: Oh, God. Oh, God.
1: That's the airboat sound effect that just appeared.
0: Human beatbox, add it to the library. Like it.
1: Yeah.
0: Like it.
1: My buddy Shane has one, too. A gator hunt in it.
0: Yeah, I love how these things will pop up a year after the fact. You know, it's like, oh, my God.
1: Hey, speaking of airboats, back to that. Nothing beats the airboat story, Florida man. Who, remember, it was one of our listeners in the Brevard area.
0: Yeah, I think was it Melbourne, maybe?
1: I think maybe Port Oran, no. Either way, he was in Brevard, okay? And there's a party, and I guess it got a little out of control. And he was busted airboating in a cul-de-sac.
0: Yeah, it was kind of a little flooded out area. Had a lot of rain. And yeah.
1: That's how we do it.
0: He made all the local news on that one, wore it like a badge on her. Represent, buddy.
1: Uh-huh.
0: Speaking of Brevard, remember, I-95 southbound lanes are shut down. Port St. John Parkway is where traffic's being diverted off around what appears to be a crash. Can't quite see because it's not light yet. But big problems there this morning. 95 southbound.
1: We'll update.
0: Let's go to California. A 35-year-old U.S. Postal Service driver was arrested on suspicion of driving under the influence after leading deputies on a chase in his mail delivery truck.
1: It has to be one of the newer ones, Pat.
0: That was the first thing that I thought. I'm like, a chase? What? I think those things are lucky if they start every morning.
1: If it's the little box one, that's what we're talking about. Yeah, you're not doing a chase in those, I think.
0: God,
1: I know that we have postal carriers, letter carriers, whatever the true PC title. We have mailmen that listen. And let us know the top speed of one of those little box trucks. I know I could just Google it, but you drive them, so.
0: Up until recently, the dude who usually delivers in our area, he's got a newer vehicle now, but he used to have one of those little POSs. Oh,
1: you hear him coming like it's a scrap truck.
0: And
1: and we feel for you, ladies and men.
0: that would just get so tedious, man.
1: Mm-hmm.
0: But, you know. We have a controversy and an intense situation at a kindergarten graduation, Taco Bob.
1: This, from what I understand, mayhem. Is this the parent fight?
0: Yeah, there was a baby involved. Yeah. Caught in between. A fight broke out between adults at the kindergarten graduation at the Ben Franklin School in Harrisburg, Pennsylvania. Baby caught in the middle of the fight. I have the footage of this on our Facebook page. Well, the fight broke out between adults during the graduation ceremony. The aggressor was charged with disorderly conduct and trespass from the school. No further police involvement was needed, but this sounds pretty well here.
2: Oh, my God! Oh, my God! Get the baby! At graduation?
3: It's terrible. I can't believe that that's something that would happen. I don't know why you would fight at a kindergarten graduation.
4: Because you're endangering not only my children, but the other children that are in the room as well. We need to grow up.
0: I still think the bigger conversation here is the whole concept of kindergarten graduation.
1: Okay, Colt, let's go back to the fight first, because that's the bigger conversation.

0: conversation. One of the dudes in the fight had a baby in his hand,
1: right,
0: and handed it off to somebody else.
1: Yeah, here,
0: and kept fighting.
1: Hold my baby.
0: Yeah, instead of hold my beer, hold my baby.
1: Oh, my God.
0: Thank you at 22526. The mail truck goes max 55 to 65, depending on the condition of the engine. Well, condition of the engine that I usually hear, I'm going to go with 45.
1: It just needs to, hey, just enough speed to go from one house to the next.
0: Mm-hmm. All right, now back to kindergarten graduation.
1: I just, yeah. Look, I went through it myself, had a daughter that went through it, and even then I was like, why are we doing kindergarten graduations?
0: It's
1: like these kids are picking their nose and eating their boogers still, yeah. Dude.
0: These are the ones you look out in the baseball field and he's scratching his butt while a fly ball's coming right at him.
1: It's like graduation.
0: No, I was cool with like the eighth grade graduation, you know, when the kids go to a school that graduates.
1: When you're going to high school, sure.
0: And then going into high school, doing something like that if they've been together since pre-K, good.
1: Yeah.
0: But
1: the kindergarten grad, come on, man. That's just.
0: That's probably why the guy was fighting. Why am I sitting at this stupid graduation? Shut up. My little Maria's coming up.
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101.1 WJRR Orlando's Rock Station. Good morning. It's Lynch and Taco. That launch that was supposed to be at 5:53 has been pushed to 6:25, so you did not miss it. We'll get you in the loop on some of the other headlines you're waking up to this morning. Coming up right after Magnolia Park. Here's Shallow on JRR. I tell my bitch, get ready to go. Give her a mission. She bring me the dope. I tell my bitch, get ready to go. I tell my bitch, get ready to go.

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17: All right, 6 o'clock on this Thursday, June 4th, 2024. Welcome to the second hour of the Lynch and Taco Show. I'm Pat Lynch, that Taco Bob.
18: What's going on?
17: I-95, southbound lanes all closed. Port St. John, you're being diverted off at Port St. John Parkway to get around. Crash that occurred earlier this morning involving at least a vehicle and a semi from what we can discern at this point, Taco.
18: We'll let you know when it gets lighter what's truly going on.
17: The SpaceX Falcon 9 rocket that was supposed to take off yesterday morning and was scrubbed because of the weather has been rescheduled for this morning. Now set to go at 6:25, so in about 25 minutes if you're outside. Looks like conditions are pretty good, so a good number of us should be able to catch a glimpse of that, even if you're not directly along the coast. The woman who they were looking for yesterday, who is the suspect in the toll booth crash in Daytona Beach, has been apprehended and arrested and is now in custody in the Volusia County Sheriff's Office. Deanna Harrell is the one who went barreling through that beach access toll booth, killing the toll booth worker who had just arrived at the toll booth 35 seconds earlier.
18: It's just such a horrible story.
17: It is. It's terrible. Terrible. Deputies in Orange County had to defend themselves and fatally shot and killed a knife-wielding woman yesterday. Yesterday afternoon, the incident occurred on Tivoli Drive. Woman was screaming in the street holding a knife. Police were called. By the time they got there, she went inside a house. They went to knock on the door. She comes charging out with the knife, rushing towards deputies. They pleaded with her to drop the knife. Drop the knife. She kept coming at him, and you know how that one ends. The House, for the first time yesterday, approved a war powers resolution that would halt the U.S. military action against Iran. This would have to also go to the Senate and then ultimately signed by the president, which isn't going to happen as the negotiations between the U.S. and Iran continue to hopefully strike a peace deal and clear things up and get these damn gas prices back down to where they need to be.
18: This has to end soon. Come on.
17: Again, this is something they've been trying to do for a while. They got four Republicans to cross the aisle and vote for that. And yeah, is it really going to do anything? Probably not, except embolden Iran to probably delay some more. Personal opinion there. We'll see.
18: All right, sports.
17: Yeah, last night, holy crap, game one of the NBA Finals. You got the Knicks going into San Antonio, walking out with a 105-95 game one win. The Spurs were up by 14 in the third quarter, Taco.
18: Crazy, crazy, and then come right back.
17: Jalen Brunson, who was hobbled in the first quarter, comes back as a huge fourth quarter to lead the Knicks to stealing home court advantage.
18: You saw him sitting on the sideline after getting injured a couple times. And you're like, man, this would... You'd actually maybe feel bad for the Knicks, you know, if they had to lose this dude throughout. And then all of a sudden, here he is. He's back.
17: Looks like he's going to be just fine. The Bulldog, Mike Bianchi, will be here to discuss that in all the day's sports coming up. At 6:25, they're showing the footage of that crash at 95. Ooh. That's not going to be cleaned up anytime soon. So.
18: That's gnarly, man.
17: Again, southbound Port St. John and Brevard, all traffic being diverted at Port St. John Parkway.
18: Mm-hmm. Okay, tickets to give away today. Jelly Roll and Post Malone. We have more of those. We have more Kill Switch Engage tickets and more chances to win cash, like thousands of dollars in cash. Our 250K USA cash giveaways continue. Your chance to win $2,500, that'll be coming first.
17: 8:05 is when you'll get the keyword for that.
18: Mm-hmm.
17: And we will remind you several more times before we get there. We'll walk you right up to it.
18: Yeah.
17: Okay. Thursday, also a Tech It Out, science and technology news. We get to that in the 7 o'clock hour.
18: We have that for you.
17: Okay. So, kind of sets the table for things. If you need to get a hold of us at any point, never a busy signal via the text line at 22526.
18: There's been a million people on the text line already this morning. Good morning to everybody that's not on the text line as well.
17: I'm glad you're all here as we start to close in on a weekend. It's starting to come into view. Love it. Right? Okay. Some more tunes here in a few minutes. We'll get back with Idiotology, or get back with the sports page from Mike the Bulldog Bianchi.
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17: We might have to blow a call into Samantha Canning. She's missing the Brevard situation.
18: Yes. Yes, Samantha. Just a little situation. 95 South. Still shut down.
17: Yeah, there at Port St. John. All right. 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
1: Yeah, and San Antonio did not like the outcome.
0: No, they're in an 0-1 hole now, and the Knicks have stolen home court advantage. 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
2: Did you see the idiot who ran on the court last night to try to take a selfie in the fourth quarter?
3: Yes. And did you see, he tried to take a selfie with Wemby, and Wemby was startled, and he sees this guy on the court. So, of course, when you see somebody with a camera on the court, what's he do? He smiles. He smiles.
4: I love that guy.
3: Well, I got a little message for Wemby. How did that taste? How did that taste, Wemby and the Spurs last night? Huh? The Knicks have been unbelievable. Their winning streak continues to build. They've now won 12 consecutive playoff games, only the third time in history that has happened. Golden State, by the way, won 15 straight in 2017. They won the title. San Antonio won 12 straight in 1999. They won the title as well. And the Knicks have stolen home court advantage with that victory last night. Jalen Brunson, my God, 30 points last night. He is well on his way to becoming the greatest Knick of all time. If they can win this series, and they win last night 105-95, they rally from 14 down in the second half. If they win this series, he becomes the greatest Knick of all time.
5: And right? And that was after what his performance was last night, was after he was injured, two different injuries.
3: Yeah. The guy, and plus, I mean, there have been multiple people who say, hey, you can't lead a team can't win a championship when a short guy is their best player. Well, Jalen Brunson.
2: By the way, dog, you know SpaceX is launching right now in your honor right now.
3: Oh, there it is. Yeah. There it is. Yeah. I can see it. I can see it in the horizon.
4: That's on a delay, so it probably.
2: It went up 2 minutes ago.
4: Yeah.
3: See it right over the lakeside, right here at Lakeside Manor. It's the light over the lake is unbelievable.
2: Nice.
3: Where were we at?
2: We were talking about the NBA final game one last night. Brunson.
3: Brunson was unbelievable. Wemby, not so great last night, though. Good Lord. I think he was 6 of 15 from the floor last night? Not good for Wemby. He did score 26 points, but yeah, not a good game for him. He vowed he will be back. By the way, did you see all the Knicks fans that were in the arena?
2: It's not a surprise. Not a surprise.
3: All their famous fans were there, obviously.
2: They came in from Philly.
3: Yeah. Spike Lee and that bunch were there. There was one non-celebrity fan I saw quoted today. He's an auto sales manager from Brooklyn. He said it costs less for 2 Game 1 tickets in San Antonio with hotel and airfare than Game 3 tickets in New York would have set him back.
2: Yeah.
3: And he also said, and that included first class tickets to San Antonio.
4: He must be doing pretty well for himself.
3: Well, must be. Yeah, absolutely.
2: How about, though, both the NBA and NHL final game ones, the home teams digging themselves 0-1 holes?
3: Yeah. So I think now that both these series are going to go the distance.
2: Yeah.
3: So
4: thank God I didn't pick for that sweep.
2: I cannot imagine Carolina losing tonight. I don't see it happening.
3: You wouldn't think so. No. But Vegas, sort of like the Knicks, have been red hot. They have been red hot. What if they won 7 straight playoff games?
2: Yeah, it's crazy.
3: I think.
2: It's crazy.
3: By the way, former Alabama football coach Nick Saban and others testified yesterday before Congress to support this bipartisan bill that's aimed at fixing college athletics. Saban was great. I don't know if you've seen any of the clips, but he was eloquent last night. He explained all the issues facing college football and college athletics, including the Olympic sports getting eliminated so schools can keep investing money into their football programs. And it just seems weird to me that Nick Saban, the guy who helped turn the SEC into the behemoth it has become, Nick Saban's up there stumping for this bill. Meanwhile, the SEC itself, along with the Big Ten, are saying, we don't support this bill. And so, yeah, I don't know if this bill is going to pass. It's facing all sorts of political opposition, not just from the SEC and the Big Ten, but there's one senator, I don't remember his name, he's Bernie Marino, says this bill doesn't include any protection for biological women. So that's being thrown into it. The Congressional Black Caucus says they don't support it because it doesn't mention the Voting Rights Act. So
2: oh,
3: all
2: Jesus
3: of this is
2: Christ, man.
3: Yeah, yeah. You got voting rights. You've got transgender being thrown into this. This is
2: can we all just take a step back from this? Look, let's look at it this way. If what is going on now continues to go unabated, it is not headed in a good direction,
3: right?
2: And it's going to come down to literally the haves and the have-nots, if we're not already there.
3: Which is why the Big Ten and the SEC don't support it, because they're the haves and they don't want the TV pot split equally, which is one of the provisions in this bill. So that's where that's headed. By the way, do you see the PGA Tour? This is probably going to happen in 2028. It was reported yesterday. The PGA Tour is probably going to go to a relegation system, which I love. Wow. They're going to have two tracks, a track one and a track two. All right. You're going to have like 120 golfers in track one. That's your top track. All right. But if you don't perform in track one at the end of the year, you get shoved down the track two, and the top golfers at track two get moved up, which means if you're like, you know, if you're like a Ricky Fowler or maybe a Jordan Spieth, who are these big names, but they're not really playing very well, you get kicked down. I love this.
4: Well, Fowler is. He's playing pretty good, so to speak. What you're saying. Now, does this mess with the league below it, that Corn Ferry or whatever?
3: I don't know what they're going to do with that, but again, I love this. It forces the top golfers to play more events because you get points for these events. And if you're

0: on the cusp of getting relegated, you're going to play more events. So I think that's good. And the track too, golfers, it gives them incentive. I think this is great.
1: I agree. It sounds good.
0: I think
1: to
0: more
1: me.
0: Sports should go to relegation.
2: Yeah.
1: Imagine if the NFL did that.
0: Imagine if college football did that.
1: The Hurricanes get elevated to the NFL status in Miami.
0: the Hurricanes get relegated to the SEC. And FSU gets relevated to the MAC.
1: Yeah. Right. Oh, God. All right, Bulldog Mike Bianchi. He is on weekday afternoons on FM 96.9 The Game at 3 with his partner, Brandon Kravitz, for Game On.
0: By the way, happy birthday to the late, great Tex-Mex country icon, Freddie Fender. A wasted days and wasted nights. Oh, oh.
3: This is JRR.
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0: 101.1 WJRR, Orlando's Rock Station. It's Lynch and Taco. Gotta say, Taco, I'm a tad disappointed in you. And, well, hey, you all listening right now, failing to recognize a significant day of the year.
1: What day are you talking about?
0: Today. It's National Cheese Day, and I know how much all of us love cheese.
1: I've got on my cheese underwear right now. Or is it just my underwear a little cheesy?
0: 52% of Americans self-identify as cheese-obsessed. What's the best cheese?
2: What's your favorite cheese? 22526.

0: Good morning, and thanks for rocking on the job with 101.1 WJRR, Orlando's Rock Station and Lynch and Taco Morning Show. I'm Pat Lynch. Taco's here. The trouble continues on 95 southbound in Brevard and Port St. John. All southbound lanes shut down there. Port St. John Parkway traffic being diverted off due to an earlier accident involving, looks like, a couple of semis.
1: That accident looks gnarly, too.
0: It's been there since, I mean, before we even went on the air. So they're working on getting that cleared up. But if you can avoid getting into that mess, avoid it.
1: Definitely.
0: Again, 95 southbound in Brevard. All southbound lanes shut at Port St. John. Today is National Cheese Day.
1: And our cheese-loving listeners have chimed in.
0: It's not just our listeners. Americans in general love cheese. 52% of us self-identifies cheese-obsessed. Cheese makes everything better. It really does.
1: Broccoli? Cheese on it.
0: Yeah, yeah. Oh, can I go, before we get into, see if the cheese preferences line up with the national stats, I have a cheese-related confession to make.
2: Go for it.
0: This is a result of many of you urging me to make the move when it comes to grilled cheese sandwiches. I have gone to using mayo.
2: What did you think?
0: Mayo as the, to crisp it up and brown the toast.
2: Instead of butter.
0: Yeah.
2: Yeah.
0: I'm down with it.
2: Really?
0: I was pleased with the result.
2: Okay.
0: I feel better now that I've admitted that.
2: I might try that.
1: Okay, you ready?
0: Yeah, 22526. Where are our cheeseaholics coming in at?
1: Parmigiano Reggiano. That's from Dom. You know a guy named Dom.
0: Sure.
1: He knows his cheese.
0: Sure.
1: Smoked Gouda. Colby Jack. You get the white and the yellow cheese together. That's one of my favorites, too. That and a baked brie. Extra sharp. Sharper the better. Sharp cheddar cheese. Feta. Cheddar and mozzarella are the best. Every other cheese is no Gouda. I'm skipping by all the obvious ones, you know, with the Vermonte.
0: Yeah, so, that's a funny joke.
1: Provolone. English blue Stilton with a glass of decent red. Now, that's a cheese connoisseur.
0: Yeah, yeah.
1: Blue cheese reigns supreme. Pepper Jack. You a Pepper Jack fan, Pat?
0: I like Pepper Jack.
1: It's pretty good.
0: Yeah.
1: Uh-huh.
0: Nationally, how do you think it came out, Taco? What do you think comes in at number one? Nationally, here in the United States.
1: I'm going to say cheddar or mozzarella.
0: Cheddar one, mozzarella number two.
1: Yeah.
0: Parmesan is third, followed by American, then cream cheese, provolone, Monterey Jack, Colby, pepper jack.

0: Mac and Swiss.
1: Cheese Whiz did not make the list, huh?
0: Is that really cheese?
1: Mm-hmm.
0: Do we even want to open up that can of worms?
1: Or that can of Cheese Whiz?
0: Then we could also, if we're going to go down that rabbit hole, the Kraft American singles in the plastic wrapping.
1: Yeah, we have...
0: It's cheese product.
1: Somebody that has two slices of Kraft singles for a year now as a science project. Ooh, cottage. Does that count? It is cottage cheese.
0: I suppose.
1: Mm-hmm.
0: Yeah.
1: Wow. Enjoy your cheese day, everybody.
0: It is a hallowed day in this country.
1: So, I'm trying to think what I was having for lunch if it involved... Oh, it always involves cheese.
0: Let's cheese it up, man.
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0: 101.1 WJRR, Orlando's rock station. It's Lynch and Taco. More idiotology for you in about 5 minutes. Have a wine-related story. Neither of us are 10% wine here, Taco. We got to clarify that.
1: I think we're on the record for that.
0: Somebody has a good idea of something to do with some excess wine that's just sitting around. We'll run it by you next here on JRR.

0: There's never a shortage of dumb people doing really stupid things. Welcome to another edition of Idiotology with Lynch and Taco. 101.1 WJRR. Bunch of freaking idiots.
1: All right, this part of the show is brought to you by WJRR's Next Stop for you to have a shot to win FIFA World Cup tickets for a match in Miami.
2: Yes, you can win actual tickets at the event we're at tomorrow night. Tomorrow is Friday. Yeah. Harp and Celt Irish Pub and Restaurant in downtown Orlando. We're out there 6 to 8.
1: Yeah, with Mick Ultra.
2: Mm-hmm.
1: Come on by after work. Hang out. Enjoy a cold one. Maybe walk out with a set of tickets for a match in Miami.
2: Be a pretty big win right there. 6 to 8 tomorrow night. Harp and Celt Irish Pub and Restaurant.
1: It's on Magnolia.
2: Yeah.
1: In downtown Orlando. On the subject of adult beverages, it's kind of interesting. You know, alcohol consumption in general is down around the world for a number of reasons.
2: Mm-hmm.
1: But that's a stat.
2: Some
1: that
2: of
1: means
2: it's price and
1: some of it's just lifestyle changes and preferences, mainly by younger folks. But as a result of this, there's massive surplus of wine, especially in Australia. They're sitting on this huge surplus of wine they can't get rid of.
2: Do not give it to those kangaroos. They'll fight even more. We've all seen the video of a kangaroo slugging somebody.
1: They're not going to give their wine surplus to kangaroos in Australia.
2: I could see them with a little pouch of wine right in their pouch.
1: No, they are exploring the idea of whether or not they should convert the excess wine into ethanol fuel to help supplement the fuel supply in Australia. You know, obviously fuel prices have spiked all over the world because of the current situation in the Strait of Hormuz.
2: If you could do that and you have excess, why not?
1: It's good to be thinking outside the box, but as I read through this, there's a couple things that may stop this before it even gets started.
2: Probably costs more than it's worth.
1: That would be number one.
2: Mm-hmm.
1: The process of pulling that out and converting it to ethanol, the price of that could exceed the value of the
2: benefits,
1: the fuel, which even at the elevated price. So that's a non-starter. Then there's the fact that even though it's a massive surplus of wine, if they were to convert every bit of that into ethanol and be able to use it towards fuel, 2 days worth
2: The
1: Australian fuel needs nationally.
2: Yeah. Maybe, you know, they say wine. Again, we're not some sommeliers or whatever they're called, but maybe they always say wine gets better with age. Maybe just save it. Quit making it. Save it.
1: No.
2: Somebody said if you prefer wine over beer, then you squat when you pee. Hey, I a lot of times sit when peeing. For comfort reasons.
1: I thought you were going to say you switched to wine. I'm just going to leave that statement out there. I'm not going there. I know nothing about wine.
2: No,
1: it's not for me. 25-year-old woman. I got to give her credit for admitting this. She was having problems with her car's air conditioner. I guess it's a fairly new car. So she decides to take it back to the dealership.
2: What was in it?
1: To have them fix the air conditioning.
3: The dealership yesterday. And I said, my air conditioner is not working. He said, let me come take a look. So he gets in my car. He presses some things. And he said, listen, I know it's not a hot day and all, but this thing is blasting cold air at me. I said, there's no way. There's no way. I've spent the last 2 weeks sweating, profusely sweating in my car. The thing's broken. He said, Did you try pressing the AC button? I said, no, I didn't know I had to press the button. I just thought I put it on cold. It was going to blow cold air at me. And that's new to me. So I'm 25. You learn something new every day.
2: Can I tell you something? You know, sometimes your AC will switch over. If you run your defroster, it'll take it off AC. For whatever reason, my little AC buttons didn't light back up. And I was like, I know this truck's 10 years old, but son of a gun, I can't afford an AC right now. And then all of a sudden, yeah, I looked over. And so it's okay, 25-year-old young lady. Every now and then we all have a moment.
1: That's what that button's for.
2: Happened in my daughter's car, too, because I wasn't familiar with her car. And we had it in the shop, and it came out, and she's like, Dad, my AC is not running well. I go, that happened to me the other week. See, there's a button there. Press it. Oh, yeah, that's good. I know, but at least I can admit it.
1: On our Facebook page, I've shared with you a brand new trailer for a horror movie produced by Eli Roth, who's big in the horror circles, splat, slasher film. He's produced this movie called Ice Cream Man. It's coming out in August.
2: Oh.
1: This is the most over-the-top, gory trailer I have ever seen. I was caught off guard by how gory this is. In fact, I mentioned it in the post on our Facebook page. I haven't been this caught off guard by watching a trailer since the one for Scanners. When I was a kid, I was watching some other movie. You're getting ready to watch some other movie. They ran the trailer for a new movie coming out called Scanners, and they actually showed the scene where the guy's head exploded.
2: In a trailer,
1: yes, and it always stayed with me. I couldn't believe it. And to this day, well, that's a fading memory at this point. Ice Cream Man. The plot is this, basically, Taco. You get this evil, creepy ice cream man. The kids love the guy's ice cream, which is somehow being used as a vessel to turn them into killers. And they are turned loose on this town, and my God.
2: Well, at least it's that, because I thought it was going to be either he was poisoning the ice cream or running over the kids with the truck. So it could have been worse.
1: I'm just forewarning you, if you love horror stuff, you'll be fine with it. If you're that type of stuff, you know, pushes you away, you might want to stay clear of this. But this is just the trailer. I'm like, they've got to be holding back some incredibly insane stuff for the movie itself.
2: Again, JRR Facebook page to check that out.
1: The Ice Cream Man trailer.
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0: 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This is 101.1 WJRR, Orlando's Rock Station. Lynch and Taco, good morning. Travel note again this morning, I-95 southbound. It's been this way since before we even went on the air at 5. Southbound lanes all shut down in Brevard, Port St. John, due to a crash involving a semi in the wee morning hours. Some serious injuries involved in that. And the cleanup is going to take a while. All the traffic's being diverted off there at Port St. John Parkway.
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0: Time to check it out. Some science and technology news. It's brought to you by our 250K USA cash giveaway. The first one of those at $2,500. 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
1: The Summer's World Cup has a new tech development. Robot dogs are patrolling FIFA World Cup venues in Dallas. And videos circulating on TikTok have raised questions about what exactly these robot dogs are doing. The four-legged machines are Boston Dynamics Spot robots. We've talked about these before. Deployed by Hyundai, which owns Boston Dynamics and is a major FIFA sponsor. FIFA says the robots are being used for, quote, asset protection at the International Broadcast Center in Dallas, as well as at the New York, New Jersey Stadium, the Meadowlands, to help identify and report physical security threats for humans then to step in and deal with.
0: Good. Do you have a problem with it?
1: I don't.
0: No. Me either.
1: No.
0: Maybe it'll catch some of them people who are going to try to jump the gates like they've done it out of their other ball, you know?
1: We'll see. A company called Freedom Cruise Line International is reviving a 30-year-old concept for a floating city that would carry 80,000 people around the world on a vessel nearly a mile long. The Freedom ship would be 800 feet wide, 30 decks high, and displace 2.3 million gross tons, making today's even biggest cruise ships look like dinghies. In comparison,
0: there's no way I'm getting on this thing.
1: It would house 50,000 permanent residents alongside 10,000 cruisers who would get on and off at various points and a 20,000 person crew. It would have high rise hotels, a 15,000 seat sports stadium, a research hospital, schools from elementary all the way through college, an aquarium, museums, a water park, a casino, and 15 miles of walkways. The ship would circumnavigate the globe every 2 years at 7 knots, staying in international waters and ferrying passengers to shore by smaller vessels.
0: I figured they'd have to ferry people in because there's no way you're getting a mile-long ship into a port.
1: The concept was first proposed in the 1990s and has been revived multiple times without getting off the ground. The current CEO, Roger Gooch, says he has a 12-person leadership team in place and insists the demand exists. But the one little thing that's holding them back just a tad here, this is a little little thing that needs to be dealt with. The estimated $12 billion in startup funding remains the central challenge to getting this up and running.
0: Ain't getting a cent of my money.
1: A NVIDIA-backed startup called Span, better known for smart home electrical panels, is planning to place miniature data centers beside private homes as part of a distributed computing network designed to support AI workloads. The system called Extra would mount each unit outside a home and pack 16 NVIDIA Blackwell GPUs, the same class of chips powering cutting-edge AI systems, into a single residential node. Span plans an initial rollout of about 100 homes and is pitching homeowners incentives like discounted electricity or revenue sharing in exchange for letting them put a little miniature data center on your property rather than these big... They're going to find a way around the areas that are pushing back on the big data centers. So this looks like it might be an idea and a road that they're headed down here.
0: Well, remember, this is similar to all the... Remember with Bitcoin when they had those big old processing plants or what, you know what I'm talking about, where it used so many computers?
1: Yeah, to mine cryptocurrency. But the data centers are a reality. It's just the public battles that they're going to have to fight through. These things are getting built, and
0: it's
1: and it'll continue to get built, and it's just... we've never been through such a time where technology is just advancing at such a pace that it makes your head spin a little bit. Chicago Bears quarterback Caleb Williams is on the cover of this year's Madden NFL video game. The cover shows Williams performing a jump throw with the Chicago skyline in the background, and he's the first Bears player to make the cover of the game. It comes after Williams led the Bears to an NFC North Division title and an appearance in the NFC Divisional round last year. Williams said making the cover was like his childhood dream was coming true.
0: There you go.
1: Amazon Prime Day moved up a little bit this year, June 23rd through the 26th. It's a little earlier, as the company usually holds the Prime Day in July. They said that this year, groceries and household items will be a big focus for savings, so that'll be happening later this month.
0: That's pretty smart with the cost of everything.
1: Anthropic, the artificial intelligence company, has filed for a proposed IPO. The San Francisco-based startup announced that it had confidentially submitted paperwork with the SEC this past Monday after a recent round of private funding pushed its overall valuation to roughly $965 billion. Anthropic says the exact timing of the coming IPO will depend on market conditions and other factors.
0: They could help with that massive cruise thing.
1: Here's one final thought for you. This seems like it might be taken straight from like Frankenstein or a zombie movie, but this is really happening. A company is extracting human brains just hours after their owners die and hooking them up to life support machines.
0: Oh, God.
1: Bexorg isn't using the brains to create a monster or their own RoboCop or anything like that.
0: Yet.
1: They're testing out experimental drugs such as potential treatments for Alzheimer's. And while the company says that the brains are from dead people, when one is hooked up to Bexorg's life support machine, the brain EX, the organ, hovers between life and death. The company says that there's no sign of consciousness even while the brains are kept running on an artificial lung, kidney, oxygenate, blood, and other fluids. This is just crazy, man. Company also claims to make sure the brains don't produce electrical activity, which could be a sign of consciousness.
0: That's too intense.
1: Yeah. They say that the bodies are dosed with anesthetic propofol. Again, that's adding a different layer to. So the dead person doesn't somehow wake up. What are you doing to me?
0: This is the weird of weird. Oh, I wish I didn't even hear that one. I'd rather take the cruise ship.
1: Hey, man, it's just everything that you.
0: I know, it's technology.
1: You go back and you think about some of these things we just discussed. They've been depicted before in a movie sense as futuristic items. Well, the future's now here. And to where it's going. Your guess is good as ours. There you go. You're tech it out for this week. Ready for the commercial-free workday rock block?
0: Going to hit you with that right around 8 o'clock.
1: All right, stand by.
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0: 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Voting is open until 9 o'clock. JRR Facebook page for this morning's You Say It, We Play It. Who's the featured artist, Taco?
1: Three songs from Five Finger Death Punch. JRR Facebook page. 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
0: Yeah, we'll pick one of you at random who takes the time to vote. Now until 9 o'clock, JRR Facebook page.

0: 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We're picking up that some of you might have missed the keyword for our $250K USA cash giveaway this hour.
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0: All right, you have until 9 o'clock to do so. Someone will be picked at random to win $2,500. We continue on with the commercial-free workday rock block. And when this wraps, Idiotology awaits.

0: 101.1 WJRR, Orlando's Rock Station. It's Lynch and Taco's commercial-free workday rock block. Still a ways to go. And then when we do wrap up, we go right into Idiotology. I'd like you to stick around for that. Accidentally caught on camera.
1: Really? Who?
0: A mayor of an Indiana town and speaking his mind about some of the town's residents. And then he got asked about it, and he didn't back down from what he said.

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1: Orlando's Rock Station 101.1 WJRR. Thank you, Petty's Meats, Stay Road 434 in Longwood, just west of I-4, for sponsoring the Lynch and Taco Show this morning.
2: Been a business over 40 years. Petty's is awesome. People in there are awesome. Go get yourself some high-quality steaks, maybe some seafood, sides, whatever you need. Petty's has it.
1: 434 Longwood, just off of I-4, Monday through Saturday, 10 to 6. And then tomorrow during the meat report, we'll give you some of their weekend deals that you can find at Petty's.
2: We wouldn't talk about them if they weren't that good. I love it when listeners text me, Pat, and go, well, I finally made it to Petty's.
1: Yep.
2: You were right.
1: Yeah. I won't steer you wrong.
2: What you got going over there? Did your screen die?
1: No, we're good. We're good. I want to look at... It's people asking about that keyword again for the $2,500. There's still time to enter at this hour if you haven't yet at WJR.com.
2: Mm-hmm.
1: Liberty. Liberty.
2: Liberty. Not like Liberty Bibberty, but just Liberty.
1: Don't enter Liberty Bibberty. Just say that. It's not recognized. Oh, boy. Here we go again with one of these deals, Taco.
2: Yeah.
1: 29-year-old Justin Schally is a member of the Perseverance Volunteer Fire Company.
2: Uh-oh.
1: It's volunteer fireman.
2: He lit a fire.
1: Oh, not only a fire. Apparently, he's been doing this on a regular basis just so he can go out and respond with the rest of the volunteer department to put him out.
2: Come on.
1: He was actually now busted on Sunday for doing this.
2: Thank God.
1: It does sound like this was a regularly occurring event that he would do. Just, you know, look, I get the fascination some folks have with wanting to be, you know,
2: a hero,
1: a hero, or you know, some folks live to be firefighters or do public service. Like, that's great.
2: Yeah, and they help out. They don't start the fire.
1: It's like, could you imagine if all firemen were firefighters? I'm sorry, were firebugs. It's the exact opposite. They don't want fires.
2: No.
1: But when there is a fire, you can count on them.
2: When you hear this volunteer, do you think that the true, and don't take this, volunteers, do not take this wrong, okay? Volunteer firefighters, do not take this wrong.

0: But do you think that the real fire department said, you know, that guy right there, he looks like somebody's going to spark a fire. Let's just have them as a volunteer.
1: Some of these small towns, all you got is a volunteer fire department. So you take what you got.
0: I have a friend who is one.
1: Yeah.
0: That's why I said don't take it offensively. I don't want anybody to mishear me.
1: Bullhead City, Arizona. Guy walks into Taco Bell there and orders about $80 worth of Taco Bell food.
0: That's a lot of them Lux things.
1: Yeah, it's, you know, you can do a lot of Lux, deluxe boxes or whatever. Tries to pay with movie prop money. How many times do we got to go through this?
0: People to work and be on the counter, no.
1: And look, I also know that a lot of times people aren't using cash nearly as much as they used to, and the workers are used to just, you know, someone scanning their card, that's done. There's not even a transaction back and forth sometimes that takes place. But when they are handed cash, they are at least glimpsing at it to see how much they have been given.
0: And when it's movie prop money, we've seen it before in person, and it doesn't look real.
1: And it says
0: movie prop
1: money. God. All $20 bills.
0: Somebody said, I love that Liberty Biberty commercial at 22526.
1: I like the new ones where he's found the love of his life, who also screws up common words.
0: Oh, yeah.
1: So, couple.
0: You know the good part for the Taco Bell workers? They got to eat it.
1: Well,
0: I mean, they're probably, you know, tired of it by then.
1: Right. If you had to work in it, I'm not saying a specific, you don't have to come up with a specific name of a restaurant, a type of restaurant, if you had to work at that you don't think you'd ever get sick of the food.
0: What seafood.
1: Type? A seafood restaurant?
0: What about you?
1: Probably. Steak / seafood, usually both are being offered in those kind of places. So.
0: That'd be awesome.
1: Yeah. Yeah. As much as I love pizza, I think
0: all my buddies who worked in pizza are
1: party's
0: like,
1: over, right?
0: I'm done.
1: Yeah.
0: I mean, granted, they worked for the chain store pizzas places in high school.
1: But even if you worked at one of these kick-ass mom and pop joints that does, you
0: after
1: know, real.
0: A while,
1: yeah.
0: I mean, you can only have so many chicken parms and strombolis. But you know what? That would be a close second for me underneath seafood and, you know, steak and seafood joint.
1: Senator Dan Sullivan, he is a senator from Alaska.
0: Mm-hmm.
1: He's facing a primary against two other challengers. One of the challengers is a non-party affiliated individual named Dan Sullivan.
0: No.
1: Yes. And it sounds like that Dan Sullivan was encouraged to get into the race to cause confusion among voters and potentially siphon off enough votes so the other opponents
0: could win,
1: can sneak in and win.
0: Like if Pat Lynch is running and then all of a sudden I'm running and they go, you know what I'll do? I'm going to get another Pat Lynch. I can find one.
1: Two of them.
0: Pretty crafty.
1: Politics is so dirty, dude. I swear to God, it is so dirty. And then we go to Indiana, Shelbyville, Indiana. The mayor there is named Scott Ferguson.
0: This person worked at a certain burger joint. 42 years worked there.
1: Yeah.
0: Can't stand their food now.
1: Yeah.
0: Another one, I had to clean the Frosty machine. Oh, they had to clean the Frosty machine and took it all home with them. I mean, sooner or later, it's going to melt, but you get it in the freezer quick enough.
1: Right. So Mayor Scott Ferguson from Shelbyville, Indiana, was recently caught on camera insulting his own constituents and insinuating that everyone who... This is one of these towns where they're proposing a big data center. So a lot of the residents who are against this have put signs in their yards that say, no data centers. So Ferguson is caught saying, you know, I can't help but notice a lot of these signs are in the yards of poor renters living in SE houses. And you hear a woman who apparently is associated with them go, Wait, don't you mean working class homes? No, I mean SE homes.
2: Well, sir, those are working class. I'm sorry you're making mayor money.
1: Most of them are rentals, so...
0: They're the perfect places to put these things.
1: And she comes back and says, it doesn't matter if they're rentals or not. They're still human beings.
2: They're people.
1: Then he goes even further. He goes, oh, I know. Very unkempt. Unkempt properties.
0: That's where you would normally step in and say, just stop. Stop talking.
1: Oh, my God. You have to laugh at some of this stuff. Otherwise, it'll drive you crazy. Yeah.
0: I'm reading all these different texts at 22526. We lit a fire, not with the firefighter thing, but we lit a fire with the restaurant.
1: Yeah.
0: Steak and seafood.
1: Yeah, I think that's the right answer.
0: And then somebody else, authentic. No, he said steak and seafood. And then second would be authentic Cuban restaurant. I think you might get tired of Cuban food after a while.
1: I love a lot of Cuban food just because that was, part of the culture when I grew up in South Florida. But, yeah, I think working in one, that'd wear on you after a while.
0: You'd have potato ball dreams, everything. This person worked at Texas Roadhouse over 20 years.
1: Yeah.
0: Still go to eat there.
1: Yeah.
0: I think steak and seafood restaurant.
1: There's enough variations that would keep it somewhat fresh,
0: mm-hmm.
1: Right?
0: Oh, yeah. Oh, you know what? I'm going to have a shrimp scampi today.
1: Right.
0: I'm going to have, I remember my days at Charlie's Oyster House.
1: Oh, someone sent back a filet? Too bad.
0: Yeah. I was a high school kid back there going, it only has 3 bites out of it? It's a good night.
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2: All right. Hey, don't forget your first chance of the day to win a trip, a flyaway for you and a guest to our iHeartRadio Music Festival in Vegas, plus $1,000. 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
3: That's right. 200-200 for this one is where you text the keyword you get in a couple minutes.
2: All right. You get that. So let's get this resolved here. The featured band this morning for you say it, we play was Five Finger Death Punch.
3: Love Five Finger Death Punch. So do all you listeners. Three songs up there. Coming Down, The Bleeding, or Wrong Side of Heaven. They all did well.
2: Mm-hmm.
3: The Bleeding had the most.
2: Okay, so we'll go ahead and play that. Who's going to win these? What do we got? Post Malone and Jelly Roll tickets?
3: Yes. LJ Noobs from Kissimmee. Congrats.
2: All right, we'll have more of these tomorrow. Here you go. The Bleeding. You say it. We play it. 101.1 WJRR.

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0: Rocking you on the job, 101.1 WJRR, Orlando's Rock Station. Lynch and Taco, good morning. We get a trip to our iHeartRadio Music Festival and $1,000 out there right now for somebody to try and claim.
1: I didn't get the word, Pat. 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
1: L-U-C-K-Y, you text that to 200-200.
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1: How about that little treat that showed up for us, Patty?
0: Yeah, get some good eats this morning to go with the good vibes that are going to be happening this weekend at the Merritt Island Fest on Saturday and Sunday. Thought it'd be a good idea to have someone in from the festival, Tom Clark. He's an artist. He's an author. What's the name of that book there, Tom, that you wrote?
2: Well, thanks for having me, guys. It's called Impacted. It's on Amazon, and it's all about, we all deal with ups and downs in life, and I bring the ocean to magnify that and help you through life.
0: Ups and downs, just like waves, man.
2: Got to surf them or you're going to get wiped out.
0: There you go. So you can check that out if you'd like. Tom, you've been involved with putting this deal together. We've been, talking about it a lot here on JRR. It's going to be, it looks like the weather is going to be good this weekend.
2: Yeah.
1: It's going to be phenomenal. And I know Tom from the years and years of doing NKF Surf Fest. Great guy. Solid. Just when you know those good people. So he's one of the organizers of this Merritt Island Fest happening Saturday, Sunday, obviously in Merritt Island. If you want your tickets, MerrittIslandFest.com. 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Who's out? Article, Sound System Swaying, right?
2: Yes.
1: And then we have Inner Circle. Everybody's heard of Inner Circle, obviously. Bad boys, what you going to do? So they're going to be out there on Sunday.
2: And our added bands are Lost Tropics, a hot new up-and-coming band. You got to hear them. And on Sunday night, we have Ja Rockez. I'm telling you, these guys, I thought I heard Marley singing.
1: There you go.
2: When I first heard them. So you got to check them out. Lots of great energy and positive vibes. That's what I love about these bands.
0: Tom, explain where the Veterans Amphitheater is on Merritt Island for those who might be inland and don't get over that way a whole lot.
2: Yeah, so Cocoa Beach. So those for you in Orlando, go directly east. When you hit the ocean, you met Cocoa Beach. You might bump into Cape Canaveral a little bit. But then right before Cocoa Beach, you have Merritt Island, and it is located right behind the Merritt Island Square Mall. Brand new, incredible, cool venue. This is the first time we're giving it a first run.
0: Cool.
1: It's going to be big, I'm telling you that.
0: As far as getting in, can you just roll up there and get tickets at the gate, or you suggest getting them in advance? What's either way works? Or
2: well, we love when people buy in advance.
0: Sure. Well, yeah.
2: Because when everybody shows up at the last minute, it gets a little crazy. But yeah, get out there as soon as possible and get some tickets for this event. And, again, it's something when you guys are asking about why this event's happening. I got surfing in my blood and from Hawaii to here, and I just thought it'd be cool. And I talked these guys into Brevard Productions, Space Coast Daily. Why don't we try to do a surfing / community family event? And they put their faith in it and went. So we're trying to bring the surf community with the regular community and the rocketeers and space guys and all together, the fishermen, boaters. Island people, right?
0: Hey, life is good on the coast, man.
2: Yeah.
1: Pat, they're going to have live music, food, vendors, nature, surf expo, arts and crafts. It's a big party this weekend. Merritt Island Fest. 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
0: What hours does it run both days? You guys got that off the top of your head there?
2: We are from 5 till bands come on around 8 p.m., 7 p.m. We'll be adjusting the schedule possibly a little bit, but I don't know. Weather's great. So I'm going to say from 5 to 10.
1: There you go.
0: Okay, so late afternoon into the evening events. Okay, cool. Well, if you're looking for something to do Saturday and Sunday, there you go.
2: We got some incredible Hawaiian dancing performers from Hawaii there, too. You're not going to want to miss that. And I believe we've had both nights now, Sunday night. So you're going to feel like you're in Hawaii. My daughter lived on the North Shore. I got the North Shore Hawaii.

0: Farrah Studios. If you've been injured, make it a Farrah and Farrah fight.
1: Commercials survived.
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0: 101.1 WJRR, Orlando's Rock Station, Lynch and Taco, about 5 minutes off from Attention Pays Kill Switch Engage tickets. Up for grabs once again. You want to come up with a question or should I?
1: I'll handle it. Don't you worry. If you're the first one through on the phones with the correct answer, you're going to that concert.
0: All right, we'll throw that question your way next on JRR.

0: 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This is 101.1 WJRR, Orlando's Rock Station. Lynch and Taco. No, wrap it up with Attention Pays, another prize opportunity. Concert tickets, Killswitch Engage. Going to rock hard rock later this month. You could be there with a guest if you know the answer to our question this morning.
1: I think we need to go with the girl who's 25-year-old girl, I should say. 25-year-old who her AC just wasn't working.
0: In her car, so she took it to the dealership. I guess it was a fairly new car. She's like, my AC's not working.
1: They so, looked it over. Why was her AC not working? If you know the answer, the number to call, 407-916-1011.
0: All right. First one through with the right answer. Those Killswitch Engage tickets are yours. We'll be back with the answer and the winner's name after another traffic update. Good luck.
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0: 25-year-old young lady was upset because her car's air conditioning was not working. As blowing air like crazy, she had it on cool, and it just it wasn't. She was sweating. She was complaining. So she's like, "This something's wrong here." She took it back to the dealership. They said, "Let's take a look there, Missy."
1: Darren from Sanford knew that the little AC light wasn't pushed in. You know, the little button
0: engages the compressor to actually produce the cold air, and they're like, "You might. It usually works better if you press this."
1: Mm-hmm. So Darren got the hookup for Kill Switch Engage tickets. We'll have more of these tomorrow.
0: All right. Hey, our Off the Air podcast. We're going to get going with that here momentarily. If you would like to join us as it happens, participate or just lurk, either is fine. WJR Facebook page.
1: Are we going to try to use the new camera?
0: Well, we don't need that one for this. It's a split screen.
1: Oh, okay. I got you. Yeah. I just wanted to test that one out just for the heck of it. You can do some weird shots.
0: You can switch around if you'd like.
1: Yeah, that's what I'm saying. You do your switcher days.
0: Okay.
1: All right. 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
0: 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We done?
1: Yeah, we are. Tomorrow's Friday, too.
0: Oh, hell yeah. Oh, hell yeah.
1: Oh, hell yeah.
0: All right. Thank you for listening. Mel will be along next. 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
1: Good morning. Hi, it's Mel Taylor. Do you have a favorite Weezer song? I feel like there's so much emotion in a Weezer song that you could change it day to day. It depends on how you're feeling. This one today, my favorite. Hashpipe, WJRR.

I got a request from Ben this morning at like 6:15, and he wanted to hear this song specific, so I'm glad I can play it early. Thank you so much for listening today. Honestly, whatever that you have going on, it's WJRR. Happy Thursday.

right, today I got lots of things going on. I got Poppy tickets. I've got a chance for you to win $2,500 to go on a little American trip. Got a chance at iHeartRadio Music Festival, $1,000 in Vegas. Tell you what's up here after Metallica take requests too. It's WJRR.

It's Orlando's Rock Station, WJRR. Good morning. It's Mel. It's already Thursday. All right, today I got a bunch of things going on. I've got tickets for Poppy. We'll do those during my noon hour. Today, also a chance for you to go to our iHeartRadio Music Festival. That's in Vegas. Win it before you can buy it. $1,000 included. I will do my chance to win right at 1 o'clock today. 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

It's always interesting, you know, with bands. Pink Floyd, they were architect students. Roger Waters, Nick Mason. They started the band in 1963, but they had all these different names. Sigma Six, the Megadeths, the Screaming Abdabs, the Spectrum Five. They were called the T-Set, actually, right before Pink Floyd. It's always interesting to see that transition, you know. Anyways, these guys were called Rainbow Butt Monkeys before they were Finger 11. It's Paralyzer on WJRR.

0: It's Orlando's Rock Station, WJRR. You know what? It's just weird today. It's Thursday. I woke up thinking it was a Wednesday, and then, I don't know, I guess summer's weird, and the kids don't have a regular schedule and stuff, but goodness, I'm like, okay, today is June the 4th. It is a Thursday. If today's your birthday, happy birthday. You share a birthday with Angelina Jolie and Russell Brand. They are the same age, turning 51 years old today. Let's see. It is National Cognac Day, National Clean Beauty Day, which means really just do something good for your body. You know, get a little facial, something like that. National Hug Your Cat Day. It is National Cheese Day. So today, if you've been staying off the fatty cheeses, throw some on. But that does include nachos, queso. I guess you could go down the list. Anytime I can like put anything towards Mexican food, like I'm in. Make it happen somehow. And I wanted to mention tomorrow is Start Over Day. I like that. It's also National Donut Day. So rock it out. I'll tell you all.
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11: 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After 5 surgeries, Fair and Farrah fought for him and won a $2.2 million verdict. 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
13: Happy Thursday from the West 2 First Warning Weather Center. I'm meteorologist Cam Tran. We've got perfect weather in Central Florida today. After a cool start this morning, we're going to see mostly sunny skies and a nice, comfortable afternoon with a high temperature of 85 degrees. Winds will be breezy out of the east at 5 to 15 miles per hour, gusting up to 20 at times. Then overnight, expect mostly clear skies and another cool and comfortable start with a low of 67 degrees. Tomorrow will be also another gorgeous day to get outside. Expect a high temperature of 87 degrees. Now we will warm up as we head into the weekend, though. Lots of sunshine and staying dry on Saturday with a high of 88 degrees. Then we crank the temperatures back up into the low 90s by Sunday with a high of 91. With Central Florida's most accurate weather forecast, I'm meteorologist Cam Tran.
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Coming up after Nirvana, look at your random facts for the day. How long does it take to make one M&M? And how many does Mars actually make in one day? Plus, what does the inventor of Tickle Me Elmo and the Unabomber have in common? It's WJRR.

What are your thoughts on this? Google, you know, they want to get government approval to add 32 million male mosquitoes in here in Florida and then also over in California. Basically, they say the males don't bite, but they're going to kill the bad ones. Bring all the disease and stuff. I don't know. Do we want that more mosquitoes? So Florida, we've already got more than anywhere else in the U.S. It's WJRR.

0: It's Orlando's Rock Station, WJRR. Did you get the keyword this hour? $2,500 for you to go travel. 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It's travel, actually. Just put that in at WJRR.com. 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It could be us calling to tell you are the winner. You do have to answer the phone, but it's $2,500 for you to do some traveling. Whether you take a plane, a train, you do a road trip. Basically, we're just celebrating that the United States is turning 250 years old, and we want you to go sightsee. See some fun things. You'll have another keyword happening right at 2 o'clock today, so I just wanted to give you a little heads up. 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Make sure you have JRR as your number one preset. Also to note, I do have tickets for Poppy. I'll do those right around 12:25 today.
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away from me. 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

Going to get started up with a long commercial-free rock block rolling into your noon hour today. I do it every day. Noon hour, you got things to do, people to see, things to eat. I don't know. WJRR, it's in 3 Days Grace. Thanks for listening today.

I remember growing up and just like going to the side of the road and someone selling watermelons and you get like the best watermelon ever. Nowadays, there's like a bazillion different kinds, you know? I saw there's this rare type of watermelon though over in Japan. It's got a black solid rind and they're called Dentsuki watermelon, something like that. But there's only 10,000 of those made and they sell for an average of $250. I want to try that watermelon. It's WJRR.

Tickets for Poppy coming up right around 12:25. So if you look at the clock, we're not too far from now. 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Be ready. Show me.

One of the shows I want to see for the summer is 311 and the Dirty Heads. So much fun. I've been listening to Dirty Head Radio the past 2 weeks already. I mean, it feels like summer, right? New record comes out next weekend. Song is called One of Those Days. It's WJRR. Yeah.

0: Sarah Landau's Rock Station, WJRR, A7X, out on tour or going out on tour with Good Charlotte, which I think is such an interesting mix for a show. All right, today, speaking of shows, Poppy will be at the Hard Rock Live on the 15th of August. 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Entice me, right? 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So you still have a little bit of time to get in there, make that happen. 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

This is crazy to me. I don't know a lot about 3D printing. My kid just got one, spent all his money on it. He's been saving up for, and it creates some amazing things. Well, this biotech company says that they've developed a 3D printed artificial egg that is capable of hatching chicks, could open the door to maybe saving endangered birds or even reviving extinct species. They used a specially designed membrane that allows oxygen to pass through and that mimics natural egg conditions. And so far, the technology has technically and successfully produced chicks. It's wild. 3D printing. WJRR. I'm still... Whoa.

I'm messing with your emotions. Rolling from Jimmy World to now a little Slipknot action. Right? You might have needed this for the lull of the afternoon. All right, I'll be quiet. I'll enjoy. WJRR, thanks for rocking with us today.

0: Orlando's Rock Station, WJRR. So right when school ended, maybe the next day or two, I don't know. Anyhow, the kids wanted to build a fort, right? They're bored already being out of school. So I helped build a fort. I allowed it to be there for a week, but then I couldn't stand it anymore. We'll build another one. But I'm also obsessed when it comes to Guinness World Book of Records. And I saw today that these Las Vegas students set the record for the largest blanket fort. I mean, covered 14,103 square feet. Bigger than, obviously, most homes. Way bigger than my house, which is only 2,000-something square foot. It's no easy feat, though. Guinness World Book of Records had strict rules that included there had to be no gaps in the fort larger than an inch. The sheets all had to touch the ground, and the inside had to be spacious enough for people to comfortably sit. Volunteers and sponsors from all these different companies, including Las Vegas Grand Prix, pitched in to set the record. Man, I would love to be in the Guinness World Book of Records or on YouTube or something, but anyhow, I thought that was pretty damn fun. Probably for all at heart.
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1: Let's take a look today at your rock music news. You got Muse, Weezer, Goo Goo Dolls among the acts playing our iHeartRadio Music Festival. The annual event set for September 18th and 19th at the T-Mobile Arena in Vegas. You got Benson Boone, BTS, Cardi B, Lainey Wilson, Snoop Dogg. I mean, it's going to be a great show. And tickets will officially go on sale next week with more chances for you to win, of course. The Osborne family obviously did.

0: dealing with the grief of Ozzy, and, you know, they decided they're going to keep his memory alive. So their next project, after this AI project, comes a cartoon version of their MTV series, The Osbournes. They just got it licensed, and basically that's what they want to do, just keep his memory alive. Weezer has announced their 20th studio album, an untitled, self-titled record, informally nicknamed The Gold Album. Gleaming gold cover art. It's going to be due out to August the 21st. So the lead single is We Might As Well Be Strangers, collaboration with indie rock band Wednesday, featuring vocals from Rivers, of course, and Wednesday's front gal, Carly Hartzman. And excited for that. They'll kick off their North American tour with the Shins and Silver Sun Pickups very soon.
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Were you singing out loud to some Bon Jovi? I hope so, because that's what you're supposed to do. It's WJRR. This hour today brought to you by Hulu. So just bringing you lots more music for your 2 o'clock hour.

FedEx announced yesterday that it's aiming to make $1.77 trillion in next week's stock offering. They will have a price of $135 a share and doing $556.6 million. Elon Musk will retain approximately 82.4% of the voting power. It's all interesting to me. It's WJRR.

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1: 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Now we're going to go in a totally different direction with Metallica. 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And good luck.

It's Mel. I'm getting out of here. Chameleon next. He's got Black Veil Brides tickets. $2,500 for you to do some American traveling and a trip out to Vegas for iHeartRadio Music Festival and $1,000. Details, requests, all coming up after 3 o'clock. It's WJRR. Thanks for hanging today.

It's Shumley, 101.1 WJRR. Let's kick things off. This is new from Billy Morrison with Sully Erna from Godsmack and Nuno Betancourt, the guitar god. A song called Becoming.

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Evanescence has a brand new album. It's actually out tomorrow, titled Sanctuary. Just an FYI, Evanescence, here's Going Under. 101.1 WJRR.

0: So this is cool. If you're a Shinedown fan, 101.1 WJRR celebrating with Shinedown the release of their new album, 8, which came out this past Friday. We're going to hand over the microphone to Brent and the guys to talk about this new album this Saturday, 8 p.m. right here. And they're going to play some of the new songs off the album, talking about the making of the record, all that kind of stuff, as well as some of their other big hits. 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
1: You know, bands need breaks too. They just got off that massive The Sickness 25th anniversary tour. Yeah, I can't believe it's been 25 years. Love this band. Disturbed, I'm on break on 101.1 WJRR.

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Breaking Benjamin, they've confirmed that their seventh studio album, fully recorded, it's completed. We just have to wait. This will be their first collection of original material since 2018's Ember, so looking forward to that. Breaking Benjamin, The Diary of Jane on 101.1 WJRR.

0: Travis Barker from Blink 182 has a documentary about his life coming out called Louder Than Fear. It'll be on Hulu and Disney Plus August 13th. 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

Kid Rock's coming up. 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I've got Sublime next. Aerosmith, they did a killer job on this cover. 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

Ensenada, that's Sublime off their upcoming new album that'll be out July 12th, titled Until the Sun Explodes. 101.1 WJRR, Kid Rock. 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

Tomorrow's Friday, then it's the weekend. I'll help you with some plans for Saturday if you love the live music experience. This is a good one. We'll get to it after Offspring. Here's Gone Away, 101.1 WJRR.

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I've got those details after Metallica. 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

0: Shinedown released their 8th studio album. This happened this past Friday. And Shinedown taking over 101.1 WJRR this Saturday night, 8 p.m. Brent, the guys, they'll be playing tracks off that new album. 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
10: With this West 2 First Warning Weather Update, I'm Chief Meteorologist Tony Manolfi. Taking a look now at the forecast for tonight. Mostly cloudy skies, comfortably cool. Winds will be out of the northeast around 5. Low temperature in Orlando, 68. Daytona Beach, 71. Ocala coming in at 63. Melbourne, 73. Cocoa Beach, right around 75. Now, as we get into the afternoon on Friday, mix of sun and clouds. Still comfortable out there. 87 in Orlando, 84 Daytona Beach. Ocala coming in at about 89. On into Melbourne, 85 in Sanford coming in at about 87 degrees. With Central Florida's most accurate forecast, I'm West 2 First Warning Chief Meteorologist Tony Manolfi.
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0: That's Vegas to 200-200.

Five Finger Death Punch with Baby Metal. That was the end on 101.1 WJRR. Linkin Park on the way. Guns N' Roses is next. System of a Down for that drive home. Here's Toxicity.

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1: Let's take a look today at your rock music news. You got Muse, Weezer, Goo Goo Dolls among the acts playing our iHeartRadio Music Festival. The annual event set for September 18th and 19th at the T-Mobile Arena in Vegas. You got Benson Boone, BTS, Cardi B, Lainey Wilson, Snoop Dogg. I mean, it's going to be a great show. And tickets will officially go on sale next week with more chances for you to win, of course. The Osborne family obviously dealing with the grief of Ozzy. And, you know, they decided they're going to keep his memory alive. So their next project, after this AI project, comes a cartoon version of their MTV series, The Osbournes. They just got it licensed. And basically, that's what they want to do. Just keep his memory alive. Weezer has announced their 20th studio album, an untitled, self-titled record, informally nicknamed The Gold Album. Gleaming gold cover art. It's going to be due out to August the 21st. So the lead single is We Might As Well Be Strangers, collaboration with indie rock band Wednesday, featuring vocals from Rivers, of course, and Wednesday's front gal, Carly Hartzman. And excited for that. They'll kick off their North American tour with the Shins and Silver Sun Pickups very soon.
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0: 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Nirvana's coming up next. 101.1 WJRR. Here's Drowning Pool.
1: Let the bodies hit the floor. 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

0: 101.1 WJRR, it's Shumlin. There's a guy going viral. He invented an artificial intelligent-powered water gun turret, which seems like fun, but he uses it to keep pigeons away. He should market this thing. It could be used for grumpy old dudes who want to keep kids off their lawn. You know, just spitballing.
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9: Week 2 of the Buccaneers OTAs is in the books. The team will hold 3 more voluntary practices next week before the mandatory minicamp. Lightning coach John Cooper says he didn't think he'd ever win the Jack Adams Award as the NHL's top bench boss until he was handed the trophy on Wednesday. And Ohio State will pay $100 million to hundreds of former student athletes who claim they were sexually assaulted by a school doctor. I'm Scott Davidson.
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Welcome to the Klinger Show, friends. It's Poppy on JRR.

I love everything about Ozzy Osbourne. Rest in peace to the Prince of Darkness. What I'm not a fan of is the idea that Sharon and Jack Osbourne have about making an AI-generated hologram for the Prince of Darkness. Can we just not?

I'm going to continue the conversation tonight, asking if you want to be buried or do you want to be cremated? 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It's JRR.

0: WJR is Orlando's rock station. I do have some audio slave. I've got a new song after 8 o'clock from 3 Days Grace. You want to be buried? Do you want to be cremated?
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